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0: 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We're responding.
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Ascension engine 13, engine 12, ladder 3, and car 4, 21 Haywood Street, the Central Station. Again, that's engine 13, engine 12, ladder 3, and car 4, 21 Haywood Street, to the Central Station. Fire officer is going to be B, Bravo, timeout 2008.

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0: 60 in the fire alarm.
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0: 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Alarm company called in for St. Luke's. They have a pole station for zone 001. Contacting responsible party now.
1: Okay, St. Luke's, Hayward Street. We're responding. Companies, we have a private hydrant dumped the side driveway and in front of 10 Hayward.

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1: Fire alarm answering engine 12, go ahead.
0: 12's on arrival, a medium multi-story apartment building. We do have nothing showing from the office side. We're investigating the offensive strategy. You can hold the current assignment. 12 will have command.
1: Receive engine 12. You're on scene 2013 with Haywood Street Command.
0: Thursday is number one.
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1: Fire alarm answering command, go ahead.
0: No 360 due to size. We have a resident meeting us at the door saying it might be food on the stove. There's a language barrier. We're going up to the second floor to investigate.
1: Fire alarm has that.

0: Joshua to command 360.
1: Anson Joshua.
0: Five stories from the rear, unknown on the basement. FDC, Delta Charlie Corner. I've got no eyes on Bravo.
1: Receive. Command has that. Command, fire on the status change.
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0: You're on the air, 2027. 5-1, the ladder 3. File on the ladder 3 on Evan. Ladder 3, are you available? 3 Hillside Street.
1: We are. I'm
0: Charlie. Where is he? 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

0: 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You got a 7-year-old female who fell outside. 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
1: Can you continue engine 6 all the way on that? We were there a few hours ago.
0: Received, Abbott. 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
1: 1211 Kelly Square. They listed business name under Elijah. They have no zone, general fire, no description.
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0: 112.
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1: 5 or 5, number 1, Crest Ave, apartment number 1, 57-year-old male, fell in the bathroom, no injuries.
0: Apartment 1, we have it, Ernie.
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2: Could you try responsible party for this address?
1: Hey, from Stemma.
2: Post file. When you have an opportunity, could you also have car 4 meet me on Australia?

0: Fire alarm, engine 12.
1: Engine 12.
0: I got the responsible party on the phone. Said he can't respond, but I do have a door code for that door next to the restaurant. He says you can reset it from in there.
1: Jeez, I'll meet you on 12.
0: Where is he? Thank you.

0: Both problem on Charlie.
1: Tyler.
0: Disregard, we have someone on scene. Thank you. Both problem.
1: Tyler.
0: You can cancel the request on call 4. We're all set. Thank you.
1: Chris, you. Thank you.
2: Call 4, that engine is 12.
0: That's affirmative, Chief. I thought we were going to need your assistance, but we're all set. Thank you.
2: What zone is going off?
0: It's reading Jason at the time.
2: Yeah, firm. That's the same one. We could not find the detector, and it would reset, but then ring back in. So we just silenced it.
0: Appreciate it. I have it. Thanks, Scott. There was an issue with the key. They changed the location of the key. Thank you.

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0: Appreciate you, thanks, Tyler.
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1: it's going to be in the area of the Rice Square School, 76 Massasoit. Caller said closer to the tree line, unknown what tree line. Third party caller for a 14-year-old male, fell off an e-bike, and says he can't feel his leg.
0: 7 out of it.
2: Fireline Medicare.
1: Fireline.
2: Got Medicare going across the
1: Ave. Rosie, have you got ladder 5 on scene?

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0: It was a third-party caller not on scene, so we don't have mapping. He possibly might be near the price drop or a little further down west of it.
1: Okay, we have it.
2: Alright, long 8-4, we're the 8-4, Massasoit.
0: Marissa, you've gone 7.

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0: 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I'm monitoring awaiting your arrival.
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1: How long is that? You're on the air 2215.

I'll go instant by reported structure fire, number 1919 Falmouth Street, box to follow. National Company, striking box 15, TAC 09, Blackstone River Road at Falmouth Street, responding companies. 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
1: Star 4, going on 19th Falmouth with engine 15, engine 13, engine 12, engine 2, ladder 5, ladder 3, ladder 4 is your route and the rescue. Caller reports at 20 Whipple. States he has directly behind him on Falmouth, possibly number 19 is on fire. He thinks it's the porch, unknown.
0: Received, possible porch on fire. The house behind 20 Whipple on Falmouth. We have a hydrant in front of 18 Falmouth. We're responding.
1: Company is responding at 22-19.

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1: Fire alarm answering 15.
0: We're on arrival. This is going to be a 22. This is like an outside fire. You can break this down to us.
1: Received, I have it. All companies responding to Falmouth can clear return, holding engine 15 only. Again, all companies responding to Falmouth can clear return, holding engine 15 only, moving to Charlie at 22:20.

0: us and sit on the street for now.
1: Chief, I still have you on Falmouth. That's good news. Update of 0.222 Falmouth.
0: 22 Falmouth. Recent.

0: Out of curiosity, can we fit through there like an engine?
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0: 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Thanks.

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0: 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Ladder 4 to fire alarm. 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

0: Got four.
1: Extremely tight squeeze, but right through.
0: Gotcha. Thanks.

0: careful.
1: Chief, in regards to 11 Kelly Square, alarm company is calling in again, stating it's going off. Stated they did talk to that key holder I spoke to earlier. He said nothing about telephone alert. He did advise there's no hazards. They said the response is up to your discretion if you want to send someone.
0: McAfee will handle it.
1: Received. It's 11 Kelly Square, Elijah, and I have that door code for the side room. Engine 12 got into last time for you if you need.
0: Alright, we'll let you know when we get there if we need it.
1: Received. Thank you, Chief.
0: How's your phone?
1: Problem.
0: How's your tracking course?
1: Chief, you're back 2228.

agree with you. Thank you. Potential companies, ladder 5, dispatch over the air, 25 device, one way on a first responder at 2234. Ladder 5, you're on for 25 device, one way. It's going to be outside of Walmart for a male with a dog bite that's bleeding pretty heavily.

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0: 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Just be advised, we're being told to stage for Walmart. 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
1: Pylon, Ladder 5.
2: Ladder 5.
1: You guys are going to be staging, the dog is still on the loose.
2: Okay, receive. We are on arrival.

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1: Turn standby one, Chief.

0: Chief, it's going to be Central Alarm. I have the phone number one ready.
1: Go ahead with it.
0: It's going to be 800-639-2066. 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

0: 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Fire's been extinguished. Which one is available?
1: 2240.

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1: Follow.
0: Okay, we've met with a responsible party, one of the tenants from the building. She's going to try and contact that alarm company and go on test until this problem can be resolved. We have her information. We're clear. Available.
1: Great, sir. Thank you. At 2241.
0: If it comes in again, just call me on the inside phone.
1: Will do.

Extension 12, 44 Harding Street on a first responder. Again, that's Engine 12, 44 Harding Street on a first responder. 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
1: Engine 12, you're on for 44 Harding Street. Going to be Harding at Franklin under the bridge for a male on the ground. He is conscious and alert, but is unable to move.
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Station 2, 48 Herman Street, on a first responder. 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
1: 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It's going to be Herman at Beacon in the middle of the road for a male laid out, possibly not breathing.
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1: Engine 15, you're on for 1 College Street. Campus police are out with a college-age female having chest pains in front of Williams Hall. Right off Kimball Road, they'll find you when you get there.
0: Receive, you're responding.

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1: Island.
0: We've investigated apartment number 3. There's no smoke or fire. Alarms will not stop going off, so we have a phone number for a management company. Let me know when you're ready for the number.
1: I'm ready. Go ahead.
0: 508-365-5300. Just want to know that all the alarms in apartment 3 are going off.
1: Where is it?

0: Harlem and 16. Maintenance has a 25 to 30 minute ETA.
1: Received. We have found the detector. The detector is still home. The residents are still home. They put in a maintenance claim as well.
0: Chief Jury on the air, 107.

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Ascension Engine 12, disregard 62 Green Street, remain in quarters. Again, that's Engine 12, disregard 62 Green Street, remain in quarters, 156.

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1: Car 3 with engine 11, engine 8, ladder 6, 104-104 Randolph Road, near the Oddfellows home. They have a zone 5, floor 2, north. No description.
2: Received Oddfellows for the floor number 2, north.
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0: It wasn't that a rob was a busy facility, but I'm showing an elf rob a delta size. Which level of the office investigating, hold the assignment, and you better have command.
1: And 11, you have command, offensive investigator, with nothing showing at 0200.
2: Ladder 6, level 1.

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1: Problem.
0: We've had a responsible party. He states that a patient pulled a full space on the second floor. His 11th goal is the second floor to investigate. Hold the assignment.
1: Command, I have you heading to floor 2 to investigate a pull station at 0201.

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0: Catherine's on arrival. We're going to leave engine 11 to command line investigate.
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0: Command for you, fire alarm.
1: Fire alarm.
0: Yeah. 11's on the second floor. There's a patient that activates. They discharged a fire extinguisher. The asshole activated the system. Accidental activation. Can you hold on just Engine 11?
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0: 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When we get back to the station, I'll call you on a landline and give you the information.
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0: 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Again, that's engine 13, engine 2, ladder 3, car 3, 62 Elm Street for the central station, fire office A, Alpha, timeout 240.
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Again, that's engine 13, 62 Elm Street to the central station, at about 2:46.

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1: 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Outside for a DK male, unresponsive. 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
1: 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Police are on scene. 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
0: 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Engine 9, fire alarm.
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1: 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There is a door code if you need it when you get there.
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0: Upon arrival, I'll have you go to the Charlie site to check the panel.
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0: 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One, with initial radio report.
1: Got it, Car 3.
0: Small strip mall consisting of three businesses. We have alarm sounding, nothing showing. We're going to have engine 3 rescued upon arrival. Car 3 is going to be assuming 81 Gold Star Command.
1: Car 3 assuming Gold Star Command at 702.

0: 16 to Contrary. We'll just investigate.
1: Come in, Ezra. Come in to File 11 to follow up.
2: File, I'm answering command.
1: 360 complete. 16's going to investigate. We have Latitude 2 checking the panel on the Charlie side. We're going to hold the assignment remaining offensive.
2: Receive 16 to investigate at 703.

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1: Ladder 2, command.
0: Command.
1: Yeah, Chief, last trouble is a smoke photo in Bonchon.
0: Receive, we have that.

0: Yeah, okay. Give me the pylon. 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Do you by chance have a code for Don John, the restaurant? They have a box on the side with the numeric code.
1: Negative command.
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0: Systems reset, normal and holding. 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

0: 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All right, we'll send in a complaint to prevention. Come in the file on.
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0: 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We're going to return all companies.
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1: Engine 8, you're on 452 Country Club Boulevard. Security's calling in, saying that there are alarms sounding in the building. They think from apartment 111. No smoke, no fire, and no master box activation.
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0: 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No alarm sounding. We're going to be investigating officer.
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1: Fire alarm.
0: There's no local alarm here. 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I advise security on scene to get in contact with their alarm company or electrician to have that detector addressed. We're going to be clear, rail return on admin.
1: Received engine 8, clearing 743.

attention, engine 4-5, Florence Street, on the first responder. That's engine 4-5, Florence Street, on the first responder. I'm out 744.

0: Alan, this will be a report. Philip, you're in this London 15. I'm going to arrive at a locked extra space storage facility. We're searching for the unit. We don't hear any alarms sounded. 15 is being investigated by the Office of Strategy. Hold the assignment. 15 has Milbury Street Command.
1: 15, assuming Milbury Street Command and investigating at 7.6.
2: Clarify, Club 1.
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sunnies have acknowledged a test. Today's weather is going to be sunny with a high of 78 degrees. Car 2 is Chief Courtney. Car 3 is Chief McGurl. Car 4 is Chief Richard. Your safety captain is Captain Pittman. Again, today's weather is going to be sunny with a high of 78 degrees. Car 2 is Chief Courtney. Car 3 is Chief McGurl. Car 4 is Chief Richard. Your safety captain is Captain Pittman. The advice for road closure, Elm Street is going to be down to one lane direction of Merrick Street towards Russell Street. Then Elm down to one lane between Merrick and Russell. All for the test. Have a good day. Stay safe. Time is now 8:01.

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That's engine 1559 Evelyn Street on the first responder, 10 out 8:30.

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1: 15, you're on for 59 Evelyn Street. It's a medical alarm activation between apartments 513 and 521. No contact me. There should be a light on. Again, between 513 and 521.
0: 15 has it.

0: Fairlawn paramedic. 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
1: Tyler.
0: Two's going to be on arrival at Evelyn. Engine 15 from paramedic 2.
2: 15 answering. We're up at unit 513, 514. 61-year-old female, injuries from her fall.
0: Bradley, can we have it? We'll see you in a second.
1: Coming to you for a road closure. Elm Street is now going to be completely closed between Merrick and Russell. And Elm Street will now be completely closed between Merrick Street and Russell Street.

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0: 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Did you have a phone number?
1: One.
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0: 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We're clearing, Evelyn. 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
1: NN6, you're on for 1 Putnam Lane. It's going to be Putnam Lane, just in from Shrewsbury Street, for a mail down.
0: Received.
1: It's a little muffled, but I just want to make sure you're backing off the engine for Putnam Lane.
2: That's
1: received. And in 6, you can disregard.
0: Received. We'll be on the air.
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1: Yes, we are. We'll see you on off Charlie.
0: On the air, 43 Forest Street on a CO alarm.

0: Tyler.
1: 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Resident reporting CO alarm going off, no illness.
0: Do you have that?

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0: I don't feel well about that. 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
1: I just started them. 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
0: Okay, thank you.
1: Yeah.

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1: 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Yeah, if you got the close one, you want to take it?
2: 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All right, 6 of alarm, we'll take that call.
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0: Alright, you cleared a copy of phone number for a responsible party for this building? Alright, it's going to be 508-333-6933. You could contact the advice. The alarms have been going off for approximately an hour. Yeah, we're looking for a responsible party.

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1: Yeah, I just talked to the responsible party. 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He's supposed to be on his way. All she knows is that he lives in Worcester, and she doesn't know what his ETA is.
0: Great,
2: 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We'll take a while. We're still close with them. We're 2 minutes out. Don't worry about it.

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0: Put back, please.
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0: 13.51
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Engine 3, 19 Glenny Street, first responder, 10 out 10, 37.

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2: Ladder two.
3: Line only has this address listed. I spoke to on call number for Colony. 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
2: We're there right now, and it appears they've only demolished the first half of the campus. 14 is still a building.
3: Reasonable.

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0: 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Your radio is just very unreadable.
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0: you have ladder 2 on scene there.

0: 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Let me know how the stream is after that. Peace.
1: Engine 7 to Philo. Philo. Engine 7 is back in quarters. 7 back.

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And I want you to go to the next tip up. 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
0: 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We have nothing showing. 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You can hold the assignment. Cop 4 has Salem Command.
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Suspension engine 6 filling in 125 Front Street on a first responder. Actually, accident with injury. 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

Bar 6-26 Belmont Street and North Lake Ave. For the reported structure fire, 424 Belmont Street. Responding company, engine 6, engine 12, engine 16, engine 3, ladder 1, ladder 2, rescue 1, car 3, ladder 7 is a writ. Again, striking box 6-26 Belmont Street and North Lake Ave for the reported structure fire, 424 Belmont Street. Response is engine 6, engine 12, engine 16, engine 3, ladder 1, ladder 2, rescue 1, car 3, ladder 7 is a writ. Bagrat, Bay Office, 1208.

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2: Car 3424 Belmont Street, we have a caller who says there's heavy black smoke coming from the rear.
1: We have that. 424 Belmont Street, El Bacha, the restaurant, reported black smoke coming from the rear. All companies, there's going to be a hydrant right at the corner of Lake Ave and Belmont Street in front of the building.

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0: 56. Call and follow where is a radar report?
1: Fire alarm.
0: In the 6 minute arrival of a single story restaurant, we have smoke showing from the van. People are evacuated. We'll be on the first investigating with a dry line. Hold the current assignment. We will have Lake F or Belmont Street come in.
1: 10 and 6, on arrival investigating with smoke coming from the vent. People evacuating. Establishing command 12-12.

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2: 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Padawan calling you to 12 on Charlie.
1: 12.
2: Still tied up?
1: We're coming back. We're on Lake Ave, though.
2: I will take that for you. Padawan Pylon. Go over there, Paul.
0: Steve, 160 Green Street. From the middle past the men's room.
2: Steve.
0: I don't want to dispatch on the 160 Green Street. 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
1: Carolyn.
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1: 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Elderly female, semi-responsive.
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0: Medic 2, 55-year-old female, feeling faint, had a procedure done 3 days ago. Was advised to go to the ER yesterday, never made it. Stable, monitor, but near arrival.

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0: 10 and 4. You're on for 307 Chandler Street at Foley Stadium. 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
1: 10 and 4, is that Foley Stadium?

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1: Oh.
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2: 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We got a 37-year-old female. Last couple days she's been diagnosed. She had some pulmonary embolisms. She's on Eliquis. Slightly elevated heart rate. She's not feeling right. 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
1: 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We can hold the current assignment. Engine 16 has command.
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0: 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We got burnt food on the stove. It's a 16 move to see.
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1: Car 4 with engine 4, engine 5, ladder 7 in the rescue. 47 Florence Street at Clark University. Master box came in as general fire alarm. It says Sanford and Johnson Halls. Clark PD are en route over there.
0: 36.
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0: Engine 4 is on arrival. Four story dormitory, nothing showing from the outside. Alarms are sounding. We'll be investigating an offensive strategy. Engine 4 will have Florence Street command.
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0: 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We're on Bravo. 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
3: 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Thank you. Mm-hmm. 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
1: Somebody's on Florence Street to return holding engine 4 only. 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
4: 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Moving up to Charlie.
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1: 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Engine 15, 64 Stockton Street for a local alarm. Engine 15, 64 Stockton Street for a local alarm. Time out 1403. Medic 2.
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1: Hey, how's this morning?
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1: Three, so you're going to show up. Thanks.
0: Oh. 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
0: Current responding to the action or entrapment.
2: Accident. Cause. It looks like a tree or a pole came down on one of the vehicles, and one party was possibly unconscious in the vehicle under the pole.
3: Alright, we have map 1160 West Boylston Street, two car accidents, possible entrapment. All companies, it looks like it's going to be located just by Jerry's Hardware, or, yeah, corner of Tyson Road in West Boylston.
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2: Medic one is on.
0: Looks like we have a fractured left arm. We just threw a tourniquet on it. It's bleeding pretty heavily. And he also has some injuries to the face.
2: Christy, thank you. All right, we'll be there in a few minutes.
3: Far, we see one car, no occupants inside. We're going to investigate. Hold the assignment.
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0: Single car accident. We have no entrapment. You can back off the rescue. Engine 11, ladder 6 is on scene. We're going to need the power company here. We have multiple tenant telephone lines affected.
1: Received. Rescue can return from West Pleasant Street.
0: Grant, you on a fire line. We'll copy that. We'll be available.
1: Received.

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1: Well, we're on the air. We've got a district.
0: Out of district.
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0: Medic 6 will be on for West Fulton Street from, coming from 3.
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0: 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Medic 6, just confirm he says to go to fire off day.
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0: 10 minutes on the grid.
1: Received. Just be advised, we're going to actually be shut. We're going to work with PD right now. We're going to be shutting down West Boston Street here. There's two poles, and there's another pole we need to get to.
0: Received.

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0: 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Rudy Clary, I will returning on Evan.
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Ladder 3, 33 Endicott Street, first responder, Semo 15, 46.

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Come up 15.9.

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0: Ladder 3, do you have an update on our patient?
3: Engine 5, 68 Stafford Street, bio, life, female, I'm going to shut things.
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0: 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You can back off the medic responding to Jake's AV. 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
1: Okay, same fire alarm to the medics for Jake's AV. 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
0: Thirteen to file alarm. 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

specific knowledge to test. Tonight's weather is going to be mostly cloudy, winds south 5 to 7 miles per hour, temperature low 59 degrees. Car 2 is Chief Courtney. Car 3 is Chief McGurl. Car 4 is Chief Richard. Your safety captain is Captain Pittman. And tonight's weather mostly cloudy, winds south 5 to 7 miles per hour, temperature low 59 degrees. Car 2 is Chief Courtney. Car 3 is Chief McGurl. Car 4 is Chief Richard. Your safety captain is Captain Pittman. That's all for the test. Have a good night. Stay safe. 10 to 1.

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Again, this engine 13, number 30 channel, shoot for the first responder. 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
1: 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It's floor number 1, smoke alarm.
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0: 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But this was an accidental activation and denied clearance.
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1: 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She believes she re-injured her back and can't get up from her chair.
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0: Back to 49-year-old female, had back surgery recently, probably yesterday injured it. She's in a lot of pain. 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
0: Yeah, that works fine.
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0: 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We just got a call back. That mail walked away.
1: We have that. We're going to be available, attorney.
0: 1911.
2: Three out back on the benches for a male and responses but breathing. And there is no one on scene willing to do CPR.
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0: Defense Dimension 11, 46 Brookhaven Road, smoke outside. Okay, that's me, Engine 11, 46 Brookhaven Road, for the smoke outside. How about 1912?
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1: Engine 11, I'm going for 46 Brookhaven Road from smoke outside. We have an officer in the area reporting heavy smoke outside, no fire seen. He is also checking the area.
0: See it.

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0: This individual got up, walked away, doesn't want any medical attention. Andrew 5 is going to be clear and available returning.
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0: On arrival in the area. Has PD found anything yet?
1: 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Fire alarm, engine 11, negative. They haven't found anything yet.
0: Alright, we see smoke right now. Looks like somebody cooked on the grill. We'll confirm.
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4: And you got a problem. We have that direct over the air. 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
2: 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It's going to be 39 Warren Road.
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0: Alright, seems we have multiple areas with people cooking. We'll head over that way.
1: Receive fire alarm message. Ladder 2, 631 Salisbury Street for the lift assist. Again, ladder 2, it's me, 631 Salisbury Street for the lift assist. Time out 1920.

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0: 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This is just on Salisbury.
1: 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Thank you.
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4: Cop 4 to fire 1.
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4: Yeah, I'm going to be responding to Auburn with Webster Square Companies.
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1: 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Speaking for a 71-year-old male who fell, no injury.

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0: 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I'm about to tone you back up. Tony said Carly Drive for the first responder. 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
0: We have responded.
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1: Excuse me, engine 8, the fire alarm. 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
0: 386, 1945.
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0: Attention, engine 3, you can remain in quarters. Again, engine 3, remain in quarters. Ladder 6 responding to 2 Rockdale Street on the local alarm at 1945.

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3: Ladder 6, 2 Rockdale Street, apartment number 1. Alarm sounding in the basement for the last 45 minutes. Welcome back.

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1: Engine 3, I have you on for 136 St. Nicholas Ave, the accident with injury. Sounds like more of a bicycle accident or a pedestrian accident. The caller says there was a male that just hit by a motor vehicle, and now it did which get a report of a kid hit by a car. 16-year-old male, no injuries.
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0: Lem says the patient. We're going to be clear, we're trying to have it.

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0: 1908 on the Felon 321 West Boylston Street, Polo Boulevard. Nate filling in 321 West Boylston Street, the local alarm. Fire alarm.
1: We're clearing Rockdale. We can take that call.
0: Crazy. Nate can remain in quarters, and Engine 8 remain in quarters. Ladder 6 will be taking 321 West Boylston Street on the air at 19.

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1: Ladder 6, 321 West Boylston Street at Wicked Wings. Another passerby reported that the strobes are flashing with no alarm. No smoke or fire.
0: Ladder 6, how's that? Do you have a responsible party information for that building?
1: I am in the process of looking down.